put our love to rest. Dressed in black, you left my neighborhood. No, I never thought you'd bury me in you.

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God's a safe house for the battered, a sanctuary during bad times. The moment you arrive, you relax. You're never sorry you knocked.

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1: The latest dispatch just received in our
0: tapes of this continuing
2: story. So long, everybody, I guess this is the end. Kisses the ones you love and wave goodbye to your friends. We pause this broadcast for this brief interruption.
3: This just is.